Sunny 101.7 with Jeffrey T in the afternoon. And now you can set a preset for Canton's greatest hits, not only in your car, but on our newly designed iHeartRadio app, too. Download it today and put Sunny 101.7 front and center.

Canton's greatest hits. Sunny 101.7. Jeffrey T on National Cosmopolitan Day. Not the magazine. The beverage. I hope you're having a good one. And if you aren't, just

0: Sunny 101.7, Canton's greatest hits. It's Jeffrey T. 5 months ago, the very last American penny was minted. We talked about that on the show, specifically why they went away. And it's simple. Every penny cost 3.69 cents to create. Now, you don't have to be a math scholar to see the problem there. Now, the question is, how long for nickels? Because if you thought losing over 2 cents per penny was bad, get this. It costs 13 cents to make 5 cents. So we're losing four times as much on nickels. In 2024 alone, the total loss for pennies was $18 million. And for nickels, $85 million. So are we going to say bye-bye to those anytime soon? Well, according to experts, probably not for another 5 years or so. Here are more stats for you. 66% of the world's transactions are now digital. And by the year 2030, that should be up to 79%. All physical money is going to be gone eventually. Can't happen soon enough for me. What do you think? Tap that talk back mic.
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0: 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The 70s at 7 starts now.
1: 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What's going on? I'm Michelle Faye checking in.

0: 7 Doobie Brothers. I got the Doors coming up, the Eagles. 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

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And they start your weekend on a positive note with Grateful Friday, sharing something we can all be grateful for. So tomorrow and every Friday morning.

99.7. So there are certain phrases between couples that are actually really positive. They might not be the most exciting, but apparently they're here to build trust. I'll share what those are coming up in about 10 minutes. You're the Eagles.

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